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And I know, love to share like we don't care. 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

0: Nobody's listening to the sounds of the street, the clamor, the violence, the sirens, the heat. 5 million scared, we out of 5 million desperate. 1 million hurt, yeah. Thousands arrested.
1: Yeah. 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
1: 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I got my man Donald Byrd on the horn. I want to give a big shout out to my little man Nico. He's 2 years old. He's away visiting his grandma's, but I miss him dearly.

show you how. Many legacies of brothers who get busy, and I do it fluid till the suckers get dizzy. Saying peace to the Blackbirds, 125th Street, and check the flow that's unique.

like, we're the type of rap group where we rock shows. We rock shows, we don't use DAT. Just because DATs came out, now all the groups are gonna use DATs now. No more turntable. Boy, if the DJ's up there, he's not really doing nothing. You know, he's just scratching over the DAT. And basically what we do is press up instrumental tracks to everything.

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So body's just fucking, we said no emotion. 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Like you to stay with us now.